Josh Ross and Hate How You Look, kicking off the 8 o'clock hour here on Taste of Country Nights with Evan Paul. I got Morgan Wallen coming up. Taylor Swift is on the way. But hey, we all got some famous friends right now.

I'm excited for NFL football to be kicking off and people to get mad that Taylor Swift is on TV too much when the Chiefs play. Let's keep the second shift going with Morgan Wallen. I Got Better on Taste of Country Nights. And

0: New country right there from Stella Lefty. That one is called Boston on Taste of Country Nights. I'm hanging out here with Stella. While the whole country is singing Boston, who would you want to sing Boston?
1: I mean, like, can I do the person that I just think is amazing? And, like, even if, you know, their voice is, like, better than the song, like, they could, you know? Because in my head, I'm naturally thinking about Chris Stapleton. I'm like, like, I love him, but I don't know, you know, he could do better than Boston, I think, you know?
0: I don't know. That would be sick, though. That would be so cool. Okay.
1: I love him.
0: Okay, that would be nice.
1: Or Luke Combs. I'll say also Luke Combs.
0: Check out more from my exclusive interview with Stella Lefty, the girl that sings Boston, at tasteofcountry.com. And hang on to your britches. Coming back, I got a throwback from Billy Currington. People are crazy. Also, we'll play new Dustin Lynch next on Taste of Country Nights.
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0: sorry if I'm bothering you, but I wanted to ask, what was the new song? I heard a John Party song about 20 minutes ago that I don't think I've ever heard before, but I know John Party's voice when I hear it. What was the name of that one?
1: Let me see. Oh, that was Boots Off. John Party Boots Off. Yeah, it's his new song. Thank you so much for checking in. Reminder, you can call in for whatever you need. 888-544-7181. Here's Zach Brown Band on Taste of Country Night.

Toe Wetzel, High Road on Taste of Country Nights. It's Evan Paul. Coming up next, we're going to talk about what's trending in country music news at tasteofcountry.com. That's coming up after the brand new track from Luke Combs called Rethink Some Things on Taste of Country Nights with Evan Paul.

0: New country there from Luke Combs. That one's called Rethink Some Things on Taste of Country Nights. It's Evan Paul. Let's get a look at what's trending in country music news at tasteofcountry.com. I recently sat down with Carly Pearce. We chatted about her new album that just came out on Friday called Honest Woman. And I asked her, what was her most vulnerable song on the album?
1: I just put out a song on Friday called Happy for Myself. And it's a story of going to a ring store or a jewelry store with my girlfriend who was getting engaged and feeling just really jealous and envious of her, and feeling that comparison of when will I be happy for myself.
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Kenny Chesney, Carry on Taste of Country Nights with Evan Paul. Everybody makes fun of me for my big old 22-ounce soup bowl of coffee. They're like, man, if I had a cup of that, I'd be going all night. Yeah, I'm on my third one of those. Coming up, I got Been By Now from Morgan Wallen after Jelly Roll, Taste of Country Nights.

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Taste of Country Nights. We're hanging out with Jordan Davis tonight on the second shift. You're on a song with Thomas Rhett. Are y'all having some sort of competition to see who can have the most kids?

If we are having a competition that I don't know about, he is won and will continue to win because I'm tapping out at four. So he's got me beat at five, but he can have that belt. I'm cool with where I'm at.

0: That is Hardy featuring Tim McGraw, Morgan Wallen, and Eric Church. It's called MacArthur, Taste of Country Nights with Evan Paul. And let's talk about how much money it costs to get a kid back to school. I mean, we have a kid in preschool and one in elementary school, and it was at least $300 just to get them squared away with everything they need. 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

0: ready to dust off the old Chevy and crank it up. I got Bailey Zimmerman, Chevy Silverado, coming up for you right after Flatland Cavalry. Here's Never Coming Back on Taste of Country Nights.
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2: 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I was talking to my wife last night. I said, did you ever think that I would be on the couch talking to you about deer genetics? She was like, she just, you know, thank God bless her, you know? I mean, just, she's like, oh, that's so great. That, you know, you feel like you've got good genetics on this property.

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Ella Langley and Be Her on Taste of Country Nights. A lot of people are calling Carter Faith the next Ella Langley to blow up. Here's her song featuring Wyatt Flores. It's called Nothing Better to Do.

0: New country there from Carter Faye featuring Wyatt Flores. It's called Nothing Better to Do on Taste of Country Nights. Hey, we're all here on the second shift because we don't got nothing better to do to get that money, put that food on the table, you know? I appreciate you being a part of the second shift. 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I got Carrie Underwood coming up next, and a guy that just announced his debut EP is on the way. Zach John King is coming up on Taste of Country Nights.
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That's Kevin Powers featuring Shaboozy. It's called Move On. 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
1: Oh, I do a lot of dad stuff. I guess the most like cliche dad thing I do every single day when the kids get home from school, Apollo, our youngest, we throw the football for about 30 minutes. And he's got this thing he loves to jump on the trampoline while I throw the football to him. So he can do like the, you know, the crazy, you know, Odell Beckham catches and DeAndre Hopkins and stuff.
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0: Ella Langley featuring Morgan Wallen, I Can't Love You Anymore. On Taste of Country Nights with Evan Paul, every Friday night we'd hang out with one of country music's biggest superstars. Coming up this Friday, we're hanging with Scotty McCreery on the second shift. We love Scotty McCreery here at Taste of Country Nights. He's always good to us. He'll be coming by to talk about everything he's got going on and the release of his latest album, 15, which is a look back at his 15 years since he won American Idol. I'm going to talk to him about that and all kinds of stuff coming up on Friday night. That starts right at 7 o'clock. If you want to put a note down or put it in your calendar, Scotty McCreery on the second shift with us Friday night. Hang on, I'm going to kick things off next with Riley Green on Taste of Country Nights.
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I want to give a shout out to Ingrid and her whole crew working for Dixie Maid Service. They're doing some commercial cleaning of buildings tonight, listening to Taste of Country Nights. I appreciate you guys getting in touch with us. Here's Morgan Wallen on Taste of Country Nights.

0: darling.
1: Chase Matthew and Darlin on Taste of Country Nights with Evan Paul. Coming up next, we're going to talk about what is trending in country music news. That'll happen right after Cody Johnson. It's his new one called Horseback on Taste of Country Nights.
2: He's a ranch hand in a pinch, man. Hotter than the red on the cattle brand. Cause she's a gold digger with a quick trigger. A cast iron skillet swinging lid flip.

0: just want my horseback.
1: New country there from Cody Johnson. That one's called Horseback on Taste of Country Nights. It's Evan Paul. Let's get a look at what's trending in country music news at tasteofcountry.com. I recently sat down with Carly Pierce. We chatted about her new album that just came out on Friday called Honest Woman. And I asked her, what was her most vulnerable song on the album?
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This is the Taste of Country Night's Top 3 Countdown. 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Number three.

In at number three, that's Luke Combs and Be By You on your Taste of Country Nights top three most requested countdown. Number two tonight comes to us from Lauren Elena featuring Chase Matthew. It's called All My Exes. Another

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Message me on that 97.5 WOKQ app.

off the Toy Story 5 soundtrack. That's your number one song, Taylor Swift, I Knew It, I Knew You, on Taste of Country Nights. Thanks for all your requests all night and for listening to the countdown when we play them back every night at 11 o'clock. Here's Morgan Wallen on Taste of Country Nights. We used to

0: New country there from Blake Whiten. That's called Bet On That on Taste of Country Nights. I tell you what you can bet on. Luke Bryan's going to come in hot with That's My Kind of Night to keep us going. That'll be on the way. Plus, I got brand new country from Riley Green and Tucker Wetmore on the way next as well on Taste of Country Nights. Hang with me.
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0: Country Nights. Evan Paul here, hanging out with Riley Green. Is it weird, like, now that you've, like, you're on and you've made it, having some of these guys you grew up listening to as, like, friends?
1: Oh, my gosh. It's the coolest thing about what we get to do is meeting these people that you grew up listening to and collaborating with some of them and getting to share the stage with them. It's pretty wild to be thinking that I've got Tracy Lawrence going on tour. You know, I've been a big fan of him forever.

0: New country, that's Tucker Wetmore and Brunette on Taste of Country Nights. Here's some familiar country for you. I bet you remember this one. I bet you have a special memory in the back of your head from this one. Kenny Chesney, American Kids.
1: Double wide quick stop, midnight tea top, Jack in her cherry coat town. Mama and daddy put the roots right here, cause this is where the car broke down.

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Kane Brown and Woman on Taste of Country Nights. Dustin Lynch is constantly looking for a woman, but he says he ain't easy to love. Here's his new track. Buffett's

0: New country there from Dustin Lynch. That one's called Easy to Love on Taste of Country Nights. I just want to say thank y'all for listening to the show. You make it easy to work on the second shift. I appreciate you getting me through it tonight with your calls and your requests and all that. I got Zach Taub coming up for you next and brand new country from Ian Munsick called Love is Blind. That's going to be on your radio, hopefully, as you're heading home. But if you got to stay on, we'll keep the radio on for you. Don't you worry. This is Taste of Country Nights.
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1: He's a ranch hand in a pinch, man. 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

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London, Paris, paradise. But ain't got much memory of the scenes. 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

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That sunset, cliffs by the sea, and the night rolled in. And you still talk about that moon that I can't

From the A.J. 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

day, Potts Farm was a place to go. 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Y'all ain't listening. Them old dirt.

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0: 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It's Garrett and Katie. Thank you for waking up with us. We got to find out what your daughter did now.
1: You got to love toddlers.
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0: 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Garrett and Katie.
1: Well, yesterday. It was the first, right? So rent is due.
0: Uh-huh.
1: And I went to go pay it, but on my phone, it's auto-saved as my old debit card because recently I got a replacement.
0: Well, at least you can do that. I have to write a check still.
1: Oh, you do?
0: Yeah.
1: Oh, no, I pay right through an app.
0: Oh, okay.
1: Yeah.
0: Good.
1: So it should be easy.
0: Yeah.
1: But then I'm like, where's my debit card? I'm not kidding you. I looked for my debit card for like 4 hours and I was panicked, stricken.
0: Did you have to retrace your steps thinking, where did I use it last? And
1: yes, the last time I remember having it, I knew I had it in the house, but you know, I even called Market Basket because the day before I took it to the grocery and I was going nutty. I was even retracing my steps where, you know, I walk my dogs in my neighborhood and I'm back at the house. I'm cleaning everything like a freak trying to find this debit card. And I'm coming down the stairs and I see my debit card on the little side bench we have in the foyer. And inside the shoe is my debit card. My toddler had taken my debit card. I already knew she took my purse off the table.
0: Okay.
1: So I had a feeling like she had misplaced it or put it somewhere. It's her new thing. She loves putting things in, you know, cabinets and taking them out.
0: Mommy.
1: Yeah. Well, there it was. Lo and behold, in the shoe.
0: Did you see it in the shoe coming down or did
1: yes.
0: you? Oh, okay.
1: It was one of those moments where I was like, seriously, out of all the places I didn't check inside the shoe?
0: You know what you're going to have to start doing? Because when, you know, as a parent, you have like cabinet locks and things like that. Or
1: yes.
0: You need to start putting, well, if you don't know Katie, she carries like 4 bags with her everywhere.
1: Me too.
0: And so I think you're going to have to start putting those like on top of the refrigerator or something.
1: Putting a lock on my purse.
0: Yeah.
1: Well, you know what? She's climbing things. So she's climbing the tables and she gets at my bag. So what I should be doing is putting my bags away in like a closet.
0: Yeah.
1: But, you know.
0: Just out of habit, you drop it when you walk in the house, throw it on the table. And
1: I
0: be
1: do.
0: Done with it.
1: I'm bad with that, you know, because you go right into mom mode.
0: Of course.
1: You know, but well, has any of that ever happened to you?
0: No, that's never happened. The only time I've lost my debit card is if I left it at the bar or something like that, you know, when I had to pay a tab or whatever.
1: I've done that multiple times.
0: And then you have to wait till the next morning, call the place and go, do you have my card?
1: And sometimes they don't open till later.
0: Yes.
1: Oh, God.
0: Yeah, that drives me nuts. Thank you for waking up with Garrett and Katie. On the way, we've got Lee Bryce tickets at 7:25. Plus, you know those sounds that you haven't heard for a long time, and then all of a sudden you hear it and it totally brings back something in your brain?
1: 100%.
0: Well,
1: can think of one right now.
0: That's what we're talking about this morning. It's 7. So if you've got one of those sounds that you can suggest to us on the WOKQ app or on our Facebook page, let us know, because we've got a laundry list of these sounds that's going to stir some memories, I'm sure.
1: Or call us.
0: Yeah, 603-749-0975.
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3: Crews are dealing with a disabled vehicle 101 westbound at Old Manchester Road. Hever Turnpike is moving well as you get past Industrial Drive up to Bedford. You're looking good end-to-end of 293 through Manchester. 93 out of Mass is moving well into Londonderry and easy going past Manchester into Hooksett. Easy ride to the Portsmouth traffic circle. Nothing is in your way from the Hampton Tolls to Portsmouth. The Spalding is clear past Dover. Down in Massachusetts, 93 north from 125 to Route 110. Going to take you 15 minutes. 495 north from 93 to 213 is a 5-minute ride. 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

0: You know that text you get from a friend that just says, OMG, did you see this? That's basically what this segment is. Wake up, coffee, camel, climb tree
1: with my 18 fish hook, golf drink. Really?
2: Well, I've got the first two words of that song.
1: Okay.
2: Coffee and camo. Fish, hunt, golf, drink. It's a song that Luke Bryan is getting some pretty serious heat for.
1: Well, you know what's funny is on TikTok, there's this one guy that will sit there at the breakfast table with the beer, and he has like a label, a handwritten label that says beer on it.
2: Yes.
1: And he's sitting there doing an impression of Luke Bryan sitting down trying to write a song. Yes. And it's the funniest thing ever.
2: Well, I mean, a lot of these, you know, people that have heard the song, they think that he's written it with AI. Because it's just, well, how can I say this nicely? For his songwriting, it's not one of his
1: best.
2: Yeah, best.
1: Yes. I don't think he put his best foot forward on that one.
2: Right.
1: But he's taken heat on social media for this. But he wasn't he on like Theo Vaughn?
2: He was. And, you know, he was telling Theo that as a 50-year-old man, it's pretty crazy to see some of these fans using their social media, but not just comments, actual videos spewing their hate for him.
3: Well, wait, I'm not sure I'm happy about a bunch of teenagers telling a 50-year-old man he's a piece of songwriter. You're talking to a grown man that's made a ton of money doing this.
1: Okay, he's right about that. But
2: the last thing I'll say about this is that it was legit a text he sent Riley Green. Riley Green admitted that in a recent interview.
1: That's funny.
2: So. Just like that, I'm back to loving life again. I just continue finding new ways to love this woman.
1: How can you not?
2: I know. When Ella was growing up in Alabama, she had a teacher, Coach Pop, that used to teach her guitar in the mornings before class. Well, when Ella went to Nashville to chase her dream, he actually gifted her his 12-string guitar.
1: Wow.
2: Which is pretty amazing.
1: That's huge.
2: And he's so cute, by the way, if you see this picture online. Well, she gifted him tickets to her show and surprised him backstage with his own guitar that she signed.
1: Aww.
2: At her recent Alabama shows over the weekend.
1: That's sweet.
4: Smelly cat, what are they feeding you?
2: Lisa Kudrow, she loves friends and she loves the fans, but she does not love singing Smelly Cat.
1: I'm sure she gets asked that a lot.
2: All the time. She said, quote, sometimes people will stop me and say, oh, sing Smelly Cat. I don't want to do that. I really don't want to do that. Speaking of friends, a three-part documentary on Matthew Perry is hitting Netflix on October 27th, and it's called The One About Matthew Perry.
1: I'm still devastated over that.
2: I don't know how we'll ever recover from that, to be honest.
1: And every time Friends comes on TV, I have to watch it.
2: Oh, same here. Miley Cyrus announced yesterday that her brand new album, Bass Persuades, comes out in just 2 weeks on September 18th.
1: Is she like trying to go the one name thing? Because she dropped Cyrus off of her social media stuff.
2: Yes. So I wonder, but it's supposed to be heartfelt, heartache, every part of life in between, she says. And who knows, maybe she'll have a tribute to her godmom, Dolly. And that is your group chat, my friends. Does this sound...
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1: Well, hi, Melissa. Where are you calling from?
2: I'm from Rochester, but currently driving to Portsmouth.
3: Are you going to work?
2: Yes.
3: Womp, womp, womp.
1: Well, at least she got to go in later than us.
3: I know, that's true.
1: Well, Melissa, what is your good news?
2: So we just got to go to Missouri and watch our daughter graduate from basic training.
3: That's huge. That's such a huge accomplishment.
2: By far, it was the most memorable experience.

0: as a mom. So it was pretty, like, heartwarming and proud all at the same time.
1: What branch?
0: Army.
2: Wow.
0: We just brought her home. She's doing a split op, so she'll finish her AIT training next summer. She's going back to college right now. Oh.
2: Melissa, what was it like when Hannah came to you and said, I want to go into the Army?
0: So she actually tried to convince me to let her when she was a senior in high school, you know, when they do the whole, like, oh, come join the Army, blah, blah, blah. Mm-hmm. And I was like, you know, can we just, like, give it a year? Let the newness of all of the pressure that you just heard, like, free college, blah, blah, blah. Let's let that sink in a little bit. Try to go into college, and then if you feel the same next year, we'll revisit this. And she came back again and was like, Mom, no, really, I want to do this. So I was like bawling for months, I feel like.
1: What was it like when you had to say goodbye when she was like, okay, bye, Mom, I'm headed to basic training?
0: Awful. So awful. Her friend went the year prior, and his mom got to talk to him every Sunday. Write letters all the time, which we could write letters, but they don't get to them right away. It takes like 2 to 3 weeks to get to them. You know, like I said, she got to call all the time, but on Sundays, but I did not speak to my daughter for 10 weeks. It was miserable.
2: Oh my God, that's so long.
1: I can't even imagine what that would be like. Oh my goodness. What does she want to do, Melissa?
0: So she wants to be a game warden. So she is going to college right now. She's finishing up her last year as we speak. And then she'll go back to the military for AIT training. Her MO is the ammunition specialist. That's kind of scary in itself. I have lots of questions in that department.
1: But of course.
0: I'm pretty proud of her.
2: Right.
0: She's a girl that knows what she wants and has always been very dedicated and full speed ahead, like just not giving up no matter what anybody tells her. And I'm proud of her for that. But at the same time, as a mom, it was super scary.
2: That's so beautiful. You know, my brother went into the Air Force and it was very tough on my mom, and the mental and physical strength that you need to complete even just basic training. It's so admirable.
0: Yeah, for sure. Her boyfriend of 6 years and his mom went to go and support her, and as well as us and the family. So it was pretty heartwarming and memorable all at the same time.
1: That's so amazing. Well, thank you for sharing, and we wish her luck at school. And when she goes back next year for API, you know, she'll kill it.
0: Yes. Thank you so much.
2: We want updates. Keep us posted.
0: All right. Will do.
1: And that is your good news from the Granite State. What an amazing story.
2: Incredible. That's so inspiring.
1: Yeah.
2: I'm always amazed at anybody that goes into the service.
1: We're going to be cheering Hannah on from here.
2: 100%.
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0: New England's number one for new country, 97.5 WOKQ. Garrett and Katie, thank you for waking up with us. We've got Lee Bryce tickets on the way at 7:25.
1: Coming very soon. Plus, what's a sound you haven't heard in years, but you would recognize instantly?
0: There are so many that you guys are reaching out about. 603-749-0975. You can also message us on the WOKQ app and on Facebook. 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

0: Is there a sound that comes to mind for you that you haven't heard forever, but then when you hear it, you instantly have like this memory and you're like, oh my gosh.
1: 100%. It's totally dial-up AOL.

0: Oh my God, that has got to be one of the most annoying sounds ever.
1: Annoying, but iconic.
0: Iconic, yes, you're right. Do you remember chat rooms, AOL chat rooms?
1: What a time to be alive. What about for you?
0: You know, I would have to say the rotary telephone.
1: Oh my God, yes.
0: And the fact that we had to memorize phone numbers.
1: Wow, that just took me back.
0: Right?
1: Yeah.
0: The thing that got me was the super long cord you had on your phone so you could go into the other room.
1: Oh my God, we had a phone in the kitchen with like, how long were those cords?
0: A 40-foot cord.
1: And it would literally get tangled and everything.
0: We're getting some great responses on social media and on the WOKQ app. We've got a post up on our Facebook page. You can comment there. You can also call us 603-749-0975. Examples on social media and the app.
1: Tom says Super Mario 1-star.
0: Do you remember, did you ever play that game?
1: Yeah.
0: Like after school, going right to your game station and just...
1: It is the sound of childhood, I'll say that.
0: Who else is giving us some amazing memories here?
1: Jen says, Jiffy Pop on the stove. Remember that?
0: I can picture the silver handle, and as a kid, my mom would let me stand on a chair at the stove, and she would kind of observe while I got to shake.
1: You got to shake it?
0: Yeah.
1: What a nice memory. Adam says, the sound of an insect spray truck, which, can you tell me more about that?
0: Yes, I can. Okay, so that's not a very good example of the sound, but it's what I found online, and it was... This takes me back to my childhood even more than the popcorn because
1: really?
0: In this small town that I grew up in, there was something called a mosquito sprayer. And it was a giant truck that had this big container on the back of it. And it would spray these chemicals to kill the mosquitoes because they were so bad in the town that I grew up in. And as a kid, we would ride our bikes behind that sprayer.
1: Getting covered in the chemicals?
0: Oh, yeah. Yeah, yeah, yeah. Might not have been the smartest thing I've ever done.
1: Oh, my God, no. But maybe it gave you brains.
0: I can tell you this. My mom had me tested, and I don't know about that. But I can tell you that that's why Gen X survives anything. We're like, what is the bug that, we're like a cockroach. You can't kill us.
1: Wendy, where are you calling from?
2: I'm calling from Wolfboro.
1: Wolfboro. I love it up there. It's beautiful.
2: We love it, too. We love it, too. Don't tell too many more people.
1: I promise I won't.
0: Shh. Secret safe with us.
1: Yes. What sound is memorable to you that you instantly hear and you're like, oh, yeah?
2: It's the ice cream truck.
1: That's a good one.
0: That is a good one. I like that. Mom, you got any money?
2: I also had a second thought that it was, remember they rang the bell for recess?
0: Oh,
1: yes.
0: Yeah.
2: Because you had to go in.
1: Yes.
0: That's true. I remember that. Yes. You know what I think about with the, ice cream truck?
1: What?
0: They need one for tacos.
1: Yes, they do.
0: To come around the neighborhood.
1: Yes.
0: And for drinks.
1: When
0: you don't want to go anywhere.
1: As long as you're not driving.
2: You could be onto something. That sounds like a good idea.
0: Thank you, Wendy. 603-749-0975. You can call us with a sound that takes you back or...
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0: Lee Bryce coming to the Casino Ballroom September 20th, Katie.
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0: Lee Bryce is coming to the Casino Ballroom on September 20th, and we've got a pair of tickets for you at 603-749-0975. All right, Janelle in North Berwick, we're going to play Love Like Crazy or
1: Just Plain Crazy.
0: We're going to give you a couple scenarios, and you have to tell us whether it's kind of a love thing or, you know.
1: You think it's just plain crazy?
0: Yeah.
2: Okay.
1: Getting up at 4 a.m. to drive them to the airport so they don't have to pay for parking.
2: Oh, that's love.
0: Ah, yes. There you go. That's sweet.
1: I have to agree. Learning to like their favorite football team just because they love them.
2: I think that's a little crazy.
0: Good point. It's good to have a good rivalry at the house.
1: Yes, it's true. Driving 45 minutes back home because they forgot their phone.
2: I think that's reasonable. That's love.
0: Love, yes. Like crazy. There you
1: I
0: go.
1: I have to agree. And then last but not least, going to a concert for an artist you absolutely hate because it's their favorite.
2: I think that's love.
1: Yes.
0: There you go. All right. Congratulations.
1: We're sending you to Lee Bryce.
2: Woohoo.
0: He's coming to the Casino Ballroom on September 20th. Ticket information is available on the WOKQ app. Well, thank you for waking up with Garrett and Katie on 97.5 WOKQ.
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0: New England's number one for new country, 97.5 WOKQ, Garrett and Katie in the morning. Thank you for hanging out with us. Your sound was the AOL dial-up sound.
1: Yes, can't mistake it.
0: We're talking about sounds that you haven't heard for a long time, but then all of a sudden you hear it, and it's just such either a good memory, a bad memory. It just takes you back to something.
1: And we've gotten a lot of comments on Facebook.
0: Okay.
1: Nancy said, I grew up attending GS camp in Maine, and when I hear a loon, I think of camp.
0: That is such a cool sound.
1: I love that sound. It actually takes me back to my memories up in Meredith.
0: I'm sure it does.
1: Richard said Pac-Man.
0: Did you just say Pac-Man?
1: Pac-Man?
0: Pac-Man.
1: Pac-Man.
0: I loved playing Pac-Man as a kid. So much fun.
1: It's literally been years since I've played Pac-Man.
0: I was going through an airport somewhere recently, and they had a bunch of arcade games at the airport, and Pac-Man was one of them.
1: Kidding. Yeah. Oh, my God. Kathy says, whippoorwills.
0: A lot of those nature sounds like that just kind of,
1: Yeah, it keeps me zen.
0: Tracy in Barrington, is there a sound that instantly brings back a memory?
2: Yeah, it's grandpa's fart.
1: How can we replicate that?
0: Yeah,
2: you can't. You hear it every now and again, and it's you can't deny it.
0: You can't unhear it.
2: Yes.
0: Sandy, where are you calling from?
3: Right now, heading to Kingston.
1: Sandy, what is a sound that you haven't heard in a long time that just takes you back?
3: A street sweeper.
1: Street sweeper that cleans the streets.
0: Yeah, it's got the two little things on it.
3: Yeah, they used to come by like once every 3 weeks. They would have a scheduled day. We'd all have to move our cars and you could hear them going down the street.
0: You know what's funny is by my apartment here in Dover, I think it comes by every day at 4 a.m.
1: No, it doesn't.
3: Nah.
0: That and the train.
1: Oh, God.
0: Oh, that's another sound.
1: You poor thing.
3: I haven't seen a street sweeper. I live in Manchester. I don't think I've seen a street sweeper come down my street in 9 years I've lived there.
0: Thank you. That is an excellent suggestion.
1: Yes. Thank you for the memory.
3: You're welcome. You guys have an awesome day.
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0: And well, I don't blame anybody for giving him heat on that one. 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
2: Wake up, coffee, camo, climb tree, wetline, 18 fish, golf drink.
3: Really?
4: Well, I've got the first two words of that song.
3: Okay.
4: Coffee and camo. Fish, hunt, golf, drink. It's a song that Luke Bryan is getting some pretty serious heat for.
3: Well, you know what's funny is on TikTok, there's this one guy that will sit there at the breakfast table with the beer, and he has like a label, a handwritten label that says beer on it.
4: Yes.
3: And he's sitting there doing an impression of Luke Bryan sitting down trying to write a song. Yes. And it's the funniest thing ever.
4: Well, I mean, a lot of these, you know, people that have heard the song, they think that he's written it with AI because it's just,
3: well,
4: how can I say this nicely? For his songwriting, it's not one of his
3: best.
4: Best.
3: Yes. I don't think he put his best foot forward on that one.
4: Right.
3: But he's taken heat on social media for this. But wasn't he on like Theo Vaughn?
4: He was. And, you know, he was telling Theo that as a 50-year-old man, it's pretty crazy to see some of these fans using their social media, but not just comments, actual videos spewing their hate for him.
5: Well, wait, I'm not sure I'm happy about a bunch of teenagers telling a 50-year-old man he's a piece of songwriter. We're talking to a grown man that's made a ton of money doing this.
3: Okay, he's right about that, but
4: the last thing I'll say about this is that it was legit a text he sent Riley Green. Riley Green admitted that in a recent interview.
3: That's funny.
4: So,
2: just like that, I'm back to loving life again.
4: I just continue finding new ways to love this woman.
3: How can you not?
4: I know. When Ella was growing up in Alabama, she had a teacher, Coach Pop, that used to teach her guitar in the mornings before class. Well, when Ella went to Nashville to chase her dream, he actually gifted her his 12-string guitar.
3: Wow.
4: Which is pretty amazing.
3: That's huge.
4: And he's so cute, by the way, if you see this picture online. Well, she gifted him tickets to her show and surprised him backstage with his own guitar that she signed.
3: Aww.
4: At her recent Alabama shows over the weekend.
3: That's sweet.
2: Smelly cat, smelly cat, what are they feeding you?
4: Lisa Kudrow, she loves friends and she loves the fans, but she does not love singing smelly cat.
3: I'm sure she gets asked that a lot.
4: All the time. She said, quote, sometimes people will stop me and say, oh, sing smelly cat. I don't want to do that. I really don't want to do that. Speaking of friends, a three-part documentary on Matthew Perry is hitting Netflix on October 27th, and it's called The One About Matthew Perry.
3: I'm still devastated over that.
4: I don't know how we'll ever recover from that, to
3: be honest. And every time Friends comes on TV, I have to watch it.
4: Oh, same here. Miley Cyrus announced yesterday that her brand new album, Bass Persuades, comes out in just 2 weeks on September 18th.
3: Is she like trying to go the one name thing? Because she dropped Cyrus off of her social media stuff.
4: Yes. So I wonder, but it's supposed to be heartfelt, heartache, every part of life in between, she says. And who knows, maybe she'll have a tribute to her godmom, Dolly. And that is your group chat, my friends.
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6: 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But pockets of busier traffic along 101 through Bedford near Route 114. 95 and Spalding Turnpike are still clear. No crashes or delays. 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

0: Couple articles are trending pretty good on the WOKQ app right now.
1: And if you're looking for something to do that's super last minute for Labor Day, the Lakes Region Lantern Festival is happening on Sunday, September 6th at Center Harbor Town Docks in Center Harbor, New Hampshire.
0: What is this festival of lanterns?
1: Well, I think it's very cool because obviously with the new school year becomes a new year of hopes and dreams. You can actually purchase a Chinese lantern and you can write your hopes and wishes for the year, or maybe if you have a past loved one that's you miss, and then you can just release it onto Lake Winnipesaukee with a bunch of other people.
0: Kind of like they do in The Karate Kid.
1: Yes.
0: But not on Lake Winnipesaukee.
1: No.
0: I think it was, which one was that? Number two?
1: Oh my God. If I'm remembering correctly.
0: Or was that a balloon? I can't remember. It was a lantern, wasn't it?
1: They normally float in the sky, but they're doing this to help the lake kind of glow. So it's something, because, okay, we're getting real technical here.
0: Oh boy, here we go.
1: If you let them light up into the sky, they can catch fire. The trees can catch fire from them.
0: Oh, that's a good point. So, okay.
1: Anyhow, if you're interested in attending, you can learn more on the WOKQ app.
0: Well, I got to tell you, I learned a whole thing about aliens in New Hampshire.
1: Oh, no. What? Have they been here?
0: Well, back in like 1965.
1: Of course.
0: There's this whole story about this 18-year-old kid named Norman who saw a silent object with flashing red lights hovering over a field in Kensington. And then police officers took him out there and then they saw it too.
1: Oh,
0: it's kind of crazy.
1: It's a real thing. We're giving it life by talking
0: about it. I know.
1: And
0: then you have Pease Air Force Base. At the time, it was open. And now that whole story is part of Project Blue Book, which is this whole thing on aliens that the government has. And UFOs.
1: The secrets. All the secrets.
0: The cool part is that Exeter, they said, cool, we're the alien UFO town. We'll sell the T-shirts. So they now have the Exeter UFO Festival, and it's happening this weekend.
1: So they have a whole celebration dedicated to this.
0: Yes. They have like speakers. They have events. There's vendors. And there's all sorts of things revolving around UFOs and aliens in Exeter this Saturday and Sunday.
1: It freaks me out, but there's a lot of people that love this stuff.
0: Oh, absolutely. That article, if you want to learn more, is trending also on the WOKQ app. Go learn about lanterns and aliens. Oh, my.
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1: 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Forget the ice cream truck. 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
0: Okay, I like the sound of that.
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1: Uncle Blaze's treat truck is basically an ice cream truck for your four-legged friends. How cool.
2: It comes around the neighborhoods?
1: Yes, the white box truck travels around Salem, New Hampshire, handing out free treats, whipped cream, pup cups, and even toys to local dogs.
2: Okay, can I say something real quick?
1: Yes.
2: I hope it's labeled other than just a plain white box truck, because if a white box truck is coming through the neighborhood and there's puppies or there's treats.
1: That's true.
2: I'm just saying.
1: I see where you're going with this, but I promise Uncle Blaze is a nice one.
2: Okay, good.
1: He said, I love to see the reaction of neighborhood dogs because the owners are like, you just drive around and give away free stuff? And I'm like, yep.
2: How cool is that?
1: He sounds like such a great human, huh?
2: That's awesome.
1: The treats and the goodies are made possible through donations, so the dogs get to enjoy a little surprise without their humans having to open their wallets.
2: Wow.
1: How awesome. I hope it comes by this way. Come to Dover.
2: I just had another thought. I know it's good news from the Granite State. What if he's Uncle Blaze? What if people...
1: Where are you going with this?
2: Well, I think you have a pretty good idea. If people like to blaze and maybe they run out of snacks.
1: I think it's just dog snacks, unless you're that happy.
2: Well, he could have another truck that's for humans after they blaze.
1: True.
2: And it's Uncle Blaze's...
1: You know what? I think we should have him call in.
2: Okay, see if you can.
1: Yeah.
2: And that's your good news from the Granite State on 97.5 WOKQ.
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They said they didn't have homework, and suddenly, I have a project due tomorrow. Somewhere in New Hampshire, a parent just whispered a word we can't say on the radio. 97.5 WOKQ.

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0: Kane Brown, we talked about him yesterday. He said he doesn't have any friends.
1: Well, in the music industry.
0: That's true. Good point. Here's what he said.
2: I said friends that we hang and we drink beers with. 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Like, I just want that.
0: Do you want to be Kane Brown's buddy and go drink a beer with him?
1: Absolutely. I definitely would.
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1: trying to survive Market Basket, Hannaford, or Walmart before work?
0: We got you. 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

0: you just showing me about Plymouth Rock?
1: Well, you've never been.
0: No.
1: But it's very disappointing. When you go, you think it's going to be this big boulder. No, it's a tiny little rock.
0: Like how tiny?
1: Like a couple of feet wide.
0: Oh, that's it?
1: That's it.
0: How did they land on Plymouth Rock if it's that small?
1: I don't know. I was thinking the same thing.
0: New England's number one for New Country, 97.5 WOKQ. Garrett and Katie in the morning. You did just show me a picture of this rock. And yeah, when they need to change the history books, if they, or is that just a piece of Plymouth Rock?
1: I wonder if one of the pilgrims was like, what rock can we say we found this one?
0: Oh, I don't know.
1: I don't know either, but when you go,
0: that's
1: I promise
0: the whole Plymouth
1: you,
0: Rock in that picture.
1: That's the whole Plymouth Rock.
0: Oh, my goodness. Which brings me to the most overrated tourist spots in the U.S., that apparently being one of them.
1: Oh, yeah. 100%.
0: There's this list. Number one on the list was the Vegas Strip.
1: Really?
0: They say head to Fremont Street instead. It's just as fun, but half the price.
1: I've never been, so.
0: Times Square.
1: But it's so magical. It's unlike anything you've ever seen.
0: I've been there one time and I said, nope, not
1: it's
0: for me.
1: It's very overwhelming, but yes. Yeah.
0: Mount Rushmore?
1: I've never been.
0: I've been there. My dad and I took a trip up there one time and I've seen Mount Rushmore.
1: That's cool.
0: The Four Corners Monument at the intersection of Arizona, New Mexico, Colorado, and Utah.
1: I haven't seen that. Have you?
0: I've stood there.
1: Oh, that's so
0: yes,
1: cool.
0: Which is wow. Kind of cool. You can be in all four states at once.
1: Yeah.
0: Then also Bourbon Street. In New Orleans.
1: So these are all on the list that are overrated?
0: The most overrated tourist wow. spots in the U.S. Tourist
1: See,
0: spots.
1: And I think every single one of them is pretty cool.
0: They say on Bourbon Street, skip the tourist trap and head to Frenchman Street instead. Again, cheaper and just as fun.
1: Oh, okay.
0: And then the southernmost point in the continental U.S., which is just a, you know, that little statue at the very end of Key West.
1: Oh, yes.
0: Yeah, where they said this is the most southern point in
1: yes,
0: the United States.
1: Yes, I haven't been either.
0: Finally, the mate rounded out the list was Salem, Mass.
1: Salem, Massachusetts. Uh-huh. You're kidding me.
0: They just said, but to be fair, just stay away in October during witchy
1: yes,
0: season.
1: It's very busy.
0: That's when all the tourists flock
1: there. But it's very cool and rich in history.
0: You know what? 400 years old Salem is this year.
1: Wow. I didn't even know it was that old.
0: Yeah.
1: But it is very cool. I'm not just saying that.
0: All right. So
1: you want to go learn about the witch history, you got to go.
0: Well, you said that aliens freak you out. Yeah. I think witches freak me out.
1: Oh, okay. Touche.
0: Staying away from witches.
1: Touche.
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0: Have you seen all the hate that Jelly Roll is getting lately?
1: Yes. What's going on?
0: Well, he hosted Kimmel for a week, and there was all sorts of political stuff that he got into. And so now people are like...
1: He had spicy comments to say. Oh, God.
0: So now people are like, I'm done with Jelly Roll. Others are now supporting.
1: God.
0: It's crazy.
1: Come on.
0: I know. It's just insane. New England's number one for new country, 97.5 WOKQ.

0: What's happening, Sarah Sullivan?
1: Oh, hey.
2: Hello.
1: There she is.
0: You know what? You sound like you're getting ready to give away tickets to Parker McCollum over the lunch hour.
1: How did you know?
0: You got that game show thing going on.
1: Hey, time now for a pair of Parker McCollum tickets.
0: Well, not right now.
1: Oh.
0: At noon, okay. Listen to Sarah Sullivan for your chance to win Parker McCollum tickets. It's the last ones we have to give away.
1: Yep.
0: And you'll be in the running to meet Parker on Friday when he's at Bank NH.
1: Get out.
0: Yeah.
1: What a prize.
0: You should have been a game show host.
1: It's my ultimate gig, if I'm honest.
2: I would totally do it.
1: Oh, I'd love to do it.
0: What game show would you want to host?
1: The Price is Right has always been a favorite of mine.
2: Ooh, okay. Yeah.
1: I would not want something like...
0: That darn Bob Barker.
1: I know. And then it's got Drew Carey in there.
0: I know.
1: Right?
2: I know.
1: He's not the same as Bob Barker.
0: It's not the same.
1: No, and I wouldn't want to do Who Wants to Be a Millionaire. That's way too low-key for me.
0: Right.
1: Although I think, what's her face? The woman from Glee, what's her name? Does a heck of a job on that show. Do you know who I'm talking about?
2: I didn't even know she was on it.
0: Who you're talking about, yeah.
1: Yeah, she's the blonde. She was in Glee. She was the gym teacher. Anyway,
2: long story. What about Wheel of Fortune?
1: Wheel of Fortune would be kind of fun, but I would want to be Vanna. I wouldn't want to be the wheel spinner. I would want to be Vanna because she gets to dress up in pretty clothes every single night.
0: Every time I see Wheel of Fortune,
1: yeah.
0: I think of Tom Cruise in Rain Man.
1: Oh, what? Oh,
0: when he's
1: yes.
0: like, Wheel of Fortune. Not Tom Cruise, but Dustin Hoffman.
1: Oh, that's right. That's right. Yeah. Was that the game show that he was dying to see?
0: I think so, yeah.
1: It was Wapner.
0: Oh, yeah. Well,
1: Wapner.
0: That one, too. But I think he done Wheel of Fortune in that movie, too.
1: Really?
0: Yeah.
1: Oh, yeah.
2: I don't remember.
1: Wapner.
0: 6 o'clock. Got to get home to watch Wapner.
1: That's right. What have you guys been doing today?
0: We've been talking about sounds that take us back, you know, like a certain sound that we haven't heard forever. And then all of a sudden you hear it and you're like,
1: I remember
2: that
1: sound.
2: Or it brings you back to a memory.
1: Yeah. Okay, like the first note in Elton John's
2: That's so good.
1: Dun, there you go. Okay. Oh, no, that's Benny and the Jets.
0: That is.
1: Oh, God, what kind of classic hit person am I?
0: Yeah, that is Benny and the Jets.
1: Yeah. But anyway, well, I like the show. You did a good
0: job. Oh, thank you.
1: Good job.
0: Did you listen in the bathroom again?
1: I did. I was going to bring up Katie and the way she says Pac-Man, but I'm going to leave it alone.
0: Thank you.
1: Listen, your sound off question for today. What's your biggest office pet peeve?
0: Biggest office pet peeve.
2: I have one.
1: Okay.
2: Yes. Leaving the toilet paper empty.
1: Oh.
2: If there's none left.
1: Okay.
2: And then what do you have to do? You use a paper towel, but you can't flush that.
0: Well, you always check before you sit down.
2: Well,
1: you have to wiggle a little bit, and then you got to get up and get another roll of toilet paper. That's way too much information.
0: Can we ask the boss, can we get a bidet?
1: Yeah, that's not happening. What about you? What's your biggest office pet peeve?
0: I would say that it is gossip.
1: Oh, no kidding.
0: Yeah. I'm like, keep me out of it.
1: Oh, yep. Yeah. You don't like that.
0: No.
1: I don't know. I'm into it.
0: Well, popcorn, too. Popcorn. Popcorn in the microwave.
1: And popcorn in the microwave. You don't like that?
0: No.
1: Okay. All right. You know what bugs me?
0: What?
1: Also a kitchen thing.
0: Okay.
1: Dirty dishes in the sink, especially if you cook fried eggs. What is up with that?
0: Who's cooking fried eggs?
1: And currently, there is a pan.
0: Oh, no.
1: In the
0: Are you calling
1: kitchen.
0: Somebody out quietly?
1: Completely. And it's not so passive aggressive now. It's totally out there.
0: Yes.
1: Somebody has a pan in the sink and they cook. I don't mind you cooking eggs in the kitchen. You know, everybody's got to eat. It's good protein, but clean your dish.
2: Can I just say, I've never cooked on a pan here.
0: Well, you know what?
2: In all the months that we've been here.
0: I mentioned to Katie earlier, I said, I've never seen so many people actually
2: cooking
0: a meal
2: and
0: like
2: using
0: it's their kitchen. Oh, well, and we have a full kitchen.
1: We do. And you guys haven't been here yet, but we do a full Thanksgiving in the kitchen, too. Yeah. It's great. It really is. And I make all the stuff. Me and Carol, and there used to be a couple other, Jody used to be here, a couple other people, and we used to do the whole thing.
0: Well, good, because I'm going to make it easy, and I'm going to go to Tender Crop, bring something.
1: All right, that's your sound off question for today. What's your biggest office pet peeve? I'll run them down from our Facebook page right around 10:40.
0: You slammed that phone down aggressively. Those eggs
2: you
0: got
2: didn't
0: to you.
2: Crack.
0: Those dirty dishes
2: Did
0: got
2: you
0: to
2: crack
0: you, Sarah
2: your phone?
1: I'm not washing it.
0: Thanks for waking up with Garrett and Katie on 97.5 WOKQ. Thank you, Sarah.
1: You're welcome.
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just after 10 o'clock. Hello, I'm Sarah Sullivan. How are you, friend of mine? Welcome to your Wednesday. Yeah, we're all gearing up for Monday, the holiday. It's Thomas Rhett on 97.5 WO.

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0: 97.5 WOKQ. I'm Sarah Sullivan. Jelly Roll and Bunny XO in the news for separate reasons. Jelly's getting some pushback from his time with Jimmy Kimmel and how he was on for him for a week. And Bunny XO has a message about her sobriety after the split with Jelly Roll. Check it out.
1: I never had a problem with alcohol. 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
0: She goes on to say,
1: 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Correct. I'm literally blowing off 10 years of steam. 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
0: There she is. 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

Coming up during the lunch hour today, win tickets for Parker McCollum and a chance to go backstage and meet him. 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

The sound off question for today, what is your office pet peeve? Oh, we got some good ones. I'm going to share them. After Coe Wetzel and Ella Langley on 97.5 WOK.

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1: The sound off question for today. What is your office pet peeve? Garrett from Garrett and Katie in the Morning said gossip. Katie said leaving the toilet paper roll empty. And I said leaving dirty pans with leftover eggs in the sink. Okay, maybe I'm calling somebody out, but I don't know who, you know, publicly. Anyway, George said leaving dirty dishes in the sink. Kimberly said people that can't eat chips or apples or anything quietly. Sharon said reheating fish in the microwave. Sharon, that might be me. Yeah, I do that sometimes. Heather said being in a very open setting and people don't realize how loud they talk on the phone. So there you go. If you want to add your office pet peeve to our Facebook page, I'll run down more of them for you coming up in about an hour on 97.5 WOKQ.
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I'm Sarah Sullivan. Coming up during the lunch hour, tickets for Parker McCollum on Friday. 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
1: 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I'm Sarah Sullivan. Thanks for being here. We got Ella and Morgan on the way. Right now, it's Jelly Roll.

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It's New England's number one for new country. I'm Sarah Sullivan. Ella Langley returned to Auburn University for two sold-out shows and took some time to honor one of the people who helped her get as this high in her music career. I'll have more on that coming up in 10 minutes on 97.5 WOKQ.

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Oh, man, this one's going to get me. It's New England's number one for new country, 97.5 WOKQ. I'm Sarah Sullivan. I don't know if you know, but my husband is a guitar teacher. He's been over 30 years at the Berklee College of Music. He started the SIMS program at UNH, and he's also taught at Dartmouth University in Hanover. So this story just is close. It's near and dear to my heart. Ella Langley was

0: inspired by a teacher that she had in high school. It was actually her history teacher who gave her a guitar. His name is Coach Pop, and here he is talking about their relationship.
1: She would bring her guitar on a Friday morning most of the time, and we would play before school. So when I found out she was going to Nashville, I called her right before school started, and I told her, I said, come by school today. And she did, and I gave her that guitar, so she took it with her. It affects me like she's my grandchild. I have caught myself with a tear in my eye watching her go up and receive these awards, because it's just like she's part of my family, and she is.
0: I'm telling you, teachers are everything. I'm so proud of my husband, and, you know, it's just the way. Teachers, we give them our children during the day, you know, here you go. So, yeah, they deserve all the accolades. And, yeah, thank you, Coach Pop, for having a little bit of influence on Ella Langley. We sure do love her. Tucker Wetmore is coming up next on 97.5 WOKQ.
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1: 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Courtney said loud shoes and dragging your feet. You know, Courtney, I never would have thought of that, but we don't have that type of environment here. Maybe it would be annoying for me, too. I don't know. A lot of great answers here. Richard said people not doing their work, especially expecting help constantly. Well, that's true. Mel said definitely office gossip and rumors. She said, I go into work, get my job done, and leave. People not picking up after themselves in the bathroom or break room. Yeah, you know, it's a place where you got to share it with other people. And sometimes we're not used to that. Anyway, feel free to sound off what your answer would be right there on our Facebook page. Morgan Wallen's coming up next on 97.5 WOKQ.
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It's New England's number one for new country, 97.5 WOKQ. Coming up during your lunch hour, tickets for Parker McCollum and a chance to meet him. I've got two pair I'm going to be giving away during the lunch hour. It's Luke Bryan on WOKQ.

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Did I mention when I give away the Parker McCollum tickets, you're qualified to meet the guy on Friday in Guilford? It's true. Your chance coming up right around 10 minutes.

New England's number one for new country, 97.5 WOKQ. I'm Sarah Sullivan. Parker McCollum is going to be at Bank NH on Friday. I've got a pair of tickets just for you. And if you win the tickets, you qualify for backstage to meet Parker McCollum. Pretty cool. All you got to do is identify the title of this song.

0: 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What is the name of that song? The studio line to call, 603-749-0975. 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The first two people with the correct answer gets the tickets and a chance to meet Parker. 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

Michigan. That song makes me tear up every time. It's New England's number one for new country, 97.5 WOKQ. Congratulations to Jess from Everett, Mass. And Jackie from Portsmouth. They both knew that song by Parker McCollum, Handle on You, of course. Congratulations, you're both going to the show and qualify backstage passes to meet Parker. Good luck to you both. It's 97.5 WOKQ.

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up, what's for lunch? Did we throw anything into our face yet? It's 97.5 WOKQ. I'll let you know what I brought in today for lunch. A little bit better than it has been this week. I've had sad lunches this week, but a pretty good one coming up after Ella on 97.5 WOKQ.

0: 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I'm so hungry. I considered eating a coworker's lunch with zero regret.
1: Don't do that. It's 97.5 WOKQ in the lunchbox today. I have half of a cheeseburger club from the Puritan back room. These things are for real. These are what I bring in for my lunch. And then I've got some yogurt from yesterday. I'm going to put some granola on it. But anyway, we went to the Puritan back room because we're going to, on a big trip sometime very soon. My husband, my son, and his friend Ryan. So, yeah, it was a lot of fun. And I highly recommend their chicken tenders. And apparently, they invented chicken tenders, didn't they? I don't know. We got more information there right there on the 97.5 WOKQ app. Check it out.
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you got to get out there and enjoy this sunshine while we have it. It's 97.5 WOKQ. Tomorrow is supposed to rain. Then we get another nice day on Friday. Get as much fresh air as we can. Pretty soon it's going to be 10 degrees. So-

Because I love teachers so much, I'm going to play this again. It's 97.5 WOKQ. Ella Langley was incredibly influenced by her history teacher. More on that coming up in 10 minutes.

0: There is no overestimating how important teachers are to our kids. It's New England's number one for New Country, 97.5 WOKQ. Ella Langley had a history teacher. His nickname is Coach Pop, and he said that Ella would come into school and really love the guitar that she saw in his classroom, and then they began playing together. He had a 12-string guitar that she loved.
1: She would bring her guitar on a Friday morning most of the time, and we would play before school. So when I found out she was going to Nashville, I called her right before school started, and I told her, I said, come by school today. And she did, and I gave her that guitar, so she took it with her. It affects me like she's my grandchild. I have caught myself with a tear in my eye watching her go up and receive these awards, because it's just like she's part of my family, and she is.
0: I just can't. That story touches me so much because my husband is a teacher. He started Sims at UNH. He worked at Dartmouth, and he currently teaches at Berklee School of Music. I just love that story so much, and I love teachers. Blake Shelton coming up next on 97.5 WOKQ.
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0: 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We've been talking about that today. 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I've got a really funny answer from someone who chimed in. I'll share it right after Hardy.
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0: 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I'm Sarah Sullivan. Our sound off question for today, what is your office pet peeve? We got a lot of great answers, and Ainsley just chimed in and said, I hate it when somebody takes my stapler or scissors and moves them so I can't find them. I work from home, so I'm not sure who to complain to. It reminds me of the episode of The Office when Jim and I forget who else. It was Jim and somebody else who put Dwight's stapler in Jell-O. Do you remember that? It was really funny. Jelly Rolls coming up next on 97.5 WOKQ.
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0: You have to mark your calendar for September 25th. It's New England's new country 97.5 WOKQ. Kenny Chesney's new album comes out on that day. Silver Sands Marina, named after a marina right here in New Hampshire. Mark the date, September 25th.
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I know Labor Day is Monday and it feels like it's the official end of summer, but it's not. Dan and Shay coming to New Hampshire. So a concert in Guilford, that doesn't feel like fall or winter. 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

0: say so. That show might be one of the best all year. 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

Time sure does fly when I'm with you. This is a Fact Jack. I'm Sarah Sullivan. I am out. I'll be back tomorrow for your Thursday. I leave you with Ella on 97.5 WOKQ.

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It's 97.5 WOKQ. We're in the middle of 30 minutes of nonstop country for your Wednesday workday. Matt James with you. Thomas Rhett, this is T-Shirt. 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

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It's 97.5 WOKQ. If you're looking for a really cool way to wrap up summer, thousands of glowing lanterns are about to light up Lake Winnipesaukee. I've got the details in two songs. It's Jordan Davis.

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If you love Morgan Wallen, Ella Langley, Luke Combs, Luke Bryan, the list goes on and on. Tune in to Taste of Country Nights starting at 7 o'clock tonight on 97.5 WOKQ.

0: Lauren Elena with Chase Matthew. It's All My Exes. It's 97.5 WOKQ. So if you're looking for a really cool way to wrap up summer, thousands of glowing lanterns are about to light up Lake Winnipesaukee. Now, the Lakes Region Lantern Fest is happening on Sunday, September 6th at the Center Harbor Town Docks. 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We've got all the details inside the WOKQ.
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6: 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Can you believe it's been 30 years of Trace Adkins? 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And tonight, Taste of Country Night starts at 7 o'clock. The new country you love flowing through your speakers. We're going to have some fun tonight.
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It's 97.5 WOKQ. Well, Luke Combs extending the My Kind of Saturday Night Tour into next year with a stop at Gillette Stadium in Foxborough. 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
0: 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I never

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It's 97.5 WOKQ. Josh Turner got a surprise on stage from Scotty McCreery, and it came with some serious hardware. I'll tell you about it next.

0: Swift is on 97.5 WOKQ. So Josh Turner got a surprise on stage from Scotty McCreery, and it came with some pretty serious hardware. Scotty presented Josh with a plaque celebrating your man.
1: Baby, lock the door.
0: Is that? I think that's that song, right? Yeah, anyway, going 5 times platinum, representing more than 5 million certified units. Now, Would You Go With Me is also now 4 times platinum, while Me and God has officially gone gold. So big news for Josh Turner and a pretty cool award presented from Scotty McCreery. You can see more. It's trending now inside the WOKQ app.
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We're in the middle of 30 minutes of nonstop country for your Wednesday workday with quitting time, just over an hour away? Yeah, we can make it through together.

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1: I'm a redneck, 'cause I drink beer and I dip skull. 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

0: 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Well, yesterday officially opened portions of New Hampshire's fall hunting season. Both black bear and gray squirrel seasons are now underway, with turkey, pheasant, deer, and moose seasons following over the next several weeks. We got more info inside the WOKQ app. 30 minutes of nonstop country now with Jason Aldean.
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Hey, it's Evan Paul. If you love Morgan Wallen, Ella Langley, Luke Combs, Luke Bryan, the list goes on and on. 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

0: New England's number one for new country. It's 97.5 WOKQ. If you're looking for great Irish pub in New Hampshire, we've got several worth putting on your list. There's the Peddler's Daughter in Nashua, Kara Irish Pub in Dover. There's the Wild Rover in Manchester. And one of my favorites, the Holy Grail in Epping, which is actually inside a former church. Now, all four serve up the expected beer and whiskey, plus food, their specialty cocktails, and plenty of Irish decor and atmosphere. So if you're looking for something a little bit more Irish, a little more Ireland, Ireland, I don't do the accent very well, despite actually being Irish. 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

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Luke Combs coming to Gillette Stadium in May, part of the My Kinda Saturday Night Tour. 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

0: New England's number one for new country. It's 97.5 WOKQ. Jelly Roll, that is Hands Up. So Ella Langley just returned to favor, more than a decade in the making. A former teacher known as Coach Pop used to play guitar with her before school and even gave her his own 12-string guitar when she moved to Nashville. Now, over the weekend, Ella brought him backstage at Auburn University and surprised him with a guitar of his own. And yes, of course, she signed it. This story is just super feel good, super awesome. Love seeing this. And it just really secures me as an Ella fella. All the details, you can get them now inside the WOKQ app.
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2: This report is sponsored by Mattress Firm, where there are no crashes or delays on any of the roadways, but use caution through work zones, like on 95 at Portsmouth Circle, and also on Spalding Turnpike North. Traffic is down to one lane for construction before Indian Brook Drive. Still sleeping on that old bed? 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I'm Gina Genesis, New Country, 97.5 WOKQ Traffic.
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After

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Luke Combs has extended his My Kind of Saturday Night tour into next year, including a stop at Gillette Stadium in Foxborough. Yes, we have your tickets. 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

Hey, it's Evan Paul. If you love Morgan Wallen, Ella Langley, Luke Combs, Luke Bryan, the list goes on. 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

0: New England's number one for new country. 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If you're already wondering what kind of winter New England is in for, the old Farmer's Almanac is out with its prediction. And it really depends on where you live, right? Northern New England, including Maine and much of New Hampshire, even parts of Vermont, is expected to have a relatively mild and dry winter. But farther south, the forecast is actually calling for more snow and tougher conditions. Now, the snowiest stretches are expected in December, January, and March, with the coldest weather arriving in early to mid-January. 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
2: Good Wednesday afternoon to you. Right now, we're dealing with some slow volume, 93 north between exit 12 and exit 14. Everett Turnpike is moving well as you get past Merrimack up to Bedford. You're looking good end-to-end of 293 through Manchester. 101 is 30 minutes from Manchester to the seacoast. It's an easy ride to the Portsmouth traffic circle. Nothing is in your way from the Hampton Tolls to Portsmouth. The Spalding is clear past Dover. Down in Massachusetts, 93 north from 133 to Route 110 is a five-minute ride. Same goes for 495 north from 114 to the Ward Hill Connector. 495 south is slow from River Street to 213. 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
16: 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Instead, Maine electric bills surged 36%. the highest increase in America. 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Maine housing prices doubled, and Maine's property taxes reached the highest in the nation. With Jackson failing us in Augusta, Maine got more expensive, and you're paying the price. 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

New England's number one for new country. It's 97.5 WOKQ. My name is Matt James. Thank you for spending part of your Wednesday ride home with us. Got Dirks Bentley on the way right now. Bailey Zimmerman. This is Chevy Silverado on WOKQ.

New England's number one for new country. It's 97.5 WOKQ. Luke Bryan says that the online backlash over his lyrics to fish, hunt, golf, drink definitely got under his skin. And I don't know, I get it, but the comments were kind of funny. We'll play you a little clip from Theo Von's podcast next.

0: Bella Langley. That is Jaded. It's New England's number one for new country. It's 97.5 WOKQ. Luke Bryan was on Theo Vaughn's podcast talking about how some of the comments on his new song Fish Hunt Golf Drink were really winding him up, but like the majority of the comments were negative. So it was definitely something that was sticking with him a little bit.
1: Well, wait, I'm not sure I'm happy about a bunch of teenagers telling a 50-year-old man he's a piece of songwriter.
2: But that's what
1: And then I'm like, dude, you're 16. You're talking to a grown man that's made a ton of money doing this.
0: And that's the part that gets me right there is like, it doesn't matter what all of these people say about Luke Bryan. At the end of the day, the guy's still a millionaire. And most of the people in the comment section are probably not.
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4: Good Wednesday afternoon to you. Right now, we're dealing with some slow volume, 93 north between exit 12 and exit 14. Everett Turnpike is moving well as you get past Merrimack up to Bedford. You're looking good end-to-end of 293 through Manchester. 101 is 30 minutes from Manchester to the seacoast. It's an easy ride to the Portsmouth traffic circle. Nothing is in your way from the Hampton Tolls to Portsmouth. The Spalding is clear past Dover. Down in Massachusetts, 93 north from 133 to Route 110 is a five-minute ride. Same goes for 495 north from 114 to the Ward Hill Connector. 495 south is slow from River Street to 213. 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

0: 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You know, you can never be too careful. 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

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If you're into horror movies, ghosts, or just like really creepy stuff, there's a paranormal and horror convention headed

0: 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I've got the details coming up in two songs. 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

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If you love Morgan Wallen, Ella Langley, Luke Combs, Luke Bryan, the list goes on. 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

0: Carla Langley and Morgan Wallen, I Can't Love You Anymore. It's 97.5 WOKQ. Well, it might be a bit of a drive, but if you're into horror movies, ghosts, or really just like creepy stuff, the Maine Paranormal and Horror Convention is back in Augusta. Now, it's happening September 12th and 13th at the Augusta Civic Center with more than 160 vendors. There's going to be panels. There's going to be workshops. There's going to be over a dozen celebrity guests. Also going to be a haunted museum featuring some seriously weird artifacts, including items from Lizzie Borden's estate. You can get more details right now inside the WOKQ app.
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It's 97.5 WOKQ. Matt James on a Wednesday ride home. New country from Hudson Westbrook, and I'm already in love with this song. This is called Painted You Pretty. 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
0: We'll see you tomorrow morning with Garrett and Katie on 97.5 WOKQ. Got a girl.

New England's number one for new country. It's 97.5 WOKQ. My name is Matt James. Coming up, Boots in the Park in New Mexico just dropped a massive lineup for 2027. I'll tell you some of the names next.

0: Zach John King, that is Get to Drink In. It's 97.5 WOKQ. Well, it's being billed as three generations of country music and one legendary weekend. We're talking about Boots in the Park in Albuquerque, New Mexico. And they just dropped their lineup for 2027, and it is huge. The headliner going to be George Strait. Now, it's a three-day festival that happens in May, but Brooks and Dunn going to be there. Jason Aldean, Zach Taub, John Party also on the bill. And organizers say that many more artists are still to be announced. So this is going to be huge. Tickets on sale soon. They'll be on sale on September 11th. You can get all the details inside the WOKQ app.
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New England's number one for new country. It's 97.5 WOKQ. We're getting you back into 30 minutes of nonstop country. That's going to do it for me. I'll be back tomorrow afternoon at 3 o'clock. Evan Paul and Taste of Country Nights on the way in next. I'll leave you with Lady A. This is Downtown. 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

Kane Brown and woman on Taste of Country Nights. Kane Brown recently told a story about how he went in debt because of McChicken sandwiches back when he was working at Target. He would charge his McChicken to his debit card that he didn't have the money in. Then he would get a $40 overdraft fee and then take a loan out to pay that off, all over some chicken sandwiches. It's Evan Paul here. Here's Lee Bryce now on Taste of Country Nights. All you wanna do-

after getting these kids back to school, you might be rethinking some things, too, after seeing how much money it costs. I got a chance for you to grab a $500 prepaid Visa gift card called Hall Pass Cash coming up in less than 10 minutes. Luke Combs on Taste of Country Nights. Hold up.

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0: New country there from John Morgan. That one's called Kid Myself on Taste of Country Nights. It's Evan Paul. My wife and I, we got a couple kids, you know, 7 and 3. Three-year-old just started preschool. Got to get him a backpack. Got to give him a lunchbox, all that stuff. And then our 7-year-old daughter, of course, has to have a new backpack, new clothes, new shoes. She has to have new everything, you know? It costs a lot of money is what I'm getting at. And I'm sure you're going through the same thing if you got some kids. 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

0: Hey, I've got my 11-year-old daughter in the car and her friend, and they keep bugging me to play Choosing Texas, but my phone doesn't connect to my radio. I have an older car. I can't play it on the CarPlay or whatever the other thing is. Is there a way you can put on Choosing Texas in the next maybe 10 minutes or so? Thank you so much.
1: Yeah, that's easy. I could do that. I'll play it for you right after this one. How about that? Flatland Cavalry, It's Never Coming Back on Taste of Country Nights.
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everybody in America. Ella Langley, choosing Texas on Taste of Country Nights. There are still some people out there that believe this song is about dying just because of the title. It's not. I promise you it's not about dying. Thomas Rhett, Die a Happy Man on Taste of Country Nights.

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1: 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She wanna

0: Cowgirl on Taste of Country Nights with Evan Paul. I got a story I debated on talking about because I don't think it is so hard to believe, but I verified this. A gang stole 300 pounds of frozen chicken breasts from a truck while it was moving. So apparently a couple of the gang members, they're calling them, climbed onto the hood, opened the trunk's rear doors, and then tossed 7 crates of chicken breasts into their vehicle while the two suspects were driving down the road. There are people out there that will rob boneless, skinless chicken breast trucks as they bring the food to the grocery store. What is going on out there? Hang on, I'm coming right back with Lauren Alena and Chase Matthew with All My Exes and a brand new track from Tyler Hubbard from Florida Georgia Line. It's called Land. Next on Taste of Country Nights.
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